0: 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He tells us, the Advocate, the Holy Spirit,
1: Mère qui nous connaît,
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